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0: not H-I-T-S. It's H-I-T-Z. Now, I'm not going to explain it the whole way because our promo could be extended, but here's one clear thing. In some search engines, you still need to put the Z on the word hits, except if you're using social media. However, it's better to use the word H-I-T-Z because you can still see different results than ours. So one more time in this one, okay? 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

He will wipe every fear or every tear from their eyes. There will be no more death or mourning or crying or pain, for the old order of things has passed. Revelation chapter 21, verse 4.

0: From the All Hits 24 studios in Dumaguete City, Negros Oriental, this is your All Hits 24 mornings on a Wednesday. It's a midweek Wednesday, All Hits, Smiling Cool Fam, and it's also...
1: Yo, yo, yo, it's hump day.
0: Yep. Today is the 23rd day of September, 2026. How are you doing, All Hits, Smiling Cool Fam? Hope your day is good and fine. As well, I'm the main man of your All Hits 24 mornings. I'm Matt Reinhardt. Alongside with my morning sidekick, Jack. Good morning, Jack.
2: Good morning, Matt.
0: How's your day?
2: Well, I'm fine. Thanks.
0: My day is good, but yesterday while I'm doing the show, I had a little sore throat. But I'm good right now. I'm trying not to exaggerate my voice so much. But okay, I can still go in the energy way. The only problem is that I'll have to avoid, getting strenuous. Because if I do, then I'm sorry for that. But anyways, even though my voice is kind of... my voice is still fine. It will still be okay. But the show must go on as well. Because today will be the last. Yes, today will be the last of all things for this week. Because tomorrow, as you know by now, I will be... I'll be on the road by tomorrow. Aww. That means you will not hear me on the program. So we'll tell you more about this stuff later on before we cap off the show. Okay? Anyways, here's what's coming up on All Hits 24 Mornings.
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0: And coming up on All Hits 24 Mornings on a midweek Wednesday morning, we got the latest on, wow, this is something really important for Taylor Swift fans out there. She is really gonna release a brand new single for our Swifties out there, and it's gonna be out on Friday. We'll tell you more about this one and the title of that new single later on our program, so stay tuned with that one. Plus, a popular K-pop group decides it's quitting time after their contracts are up. It's kind of a short distance, but it's really sad to hear that news. I know a lot of you have heard that news yesterday, so we'll tell you about that one. Coming up also in a bit, of course. And find out if Ella Langley will go for a new Billboard Hot 100 record. Wow. She stands currently at 22 weeks. Not consecutive weeks, okay? Not 22 weeks in a row. That's because if I say 22 weeks in a row, All Hits, Smiling Cool Fam, it means straight, okay? So 22 non-consecutive weeks. So will it go a new record for 23 or will a new number one take over this week's Billboard Hot 100 charts? Find out on our Showbiz Update. All of these on our Showbiz Update next hour. Also, we're going to give you the latest headlines from News Radio Philippines on All Hits 24 News on the Dot, which is coming up later around 9:30 and later around 10:30 in the morning. Wow. Well, we'll tell you where you can send in your requests and your greetings in just a bit. But anyways, good morning, good morning, good morning, good morning. Good morning to all of you who are... joined our breakfast this morning while tuning into All Hits 24 Mornings. 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Yep, that's what we call that. 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Let's kickstart the show at 9:09 with something from Simply Red. 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

0: Pixies, Midnight Runners back in 82. Come on, Eileen! On the All Saints for morning, 16 after 9 o'clock in the morning. Good morning, good morning, good morning to you. Happy Midweek Wednesday, all hits, smiling, cool fam. 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On this 23rd day of September 2026, we are your morning duo, Matt Reinhardt and Jack, our last for this week and last for this month.
1: Aww.
0: Yes, because I'll tell you later on, I explained already that I'll be on vacation tomorrow, but I'll tell you when I'm going to end it before I come back. Yeah, it's like, I'll be back with weapons. Yeah. Anyway, spirit us all the way till 11 o'clock right here on your All Hits 20.

still fine, All Hits fam, but All Hits fam, Smile and Cool fam. But as I mentioned earlier at the top of the show, I am partly getting some sneezes a bit, or getting some sore throat feelings a bit. But don't worry, I'm fine. Still fine, still doing as well. But I have to be careful with it, because you're not already. I don't want to injure it, but good thing this is the last show for this month and for this week. Aww. So you're going to be missing me for the next few days after this one, once it's done. But as I mentioned, the show must go on, even though I feel like that, because you know how I feel sometimes, okay? Anyways, for your requests and for your greetings, you can read it on the screens if you are... watching on Smile Radio or Smile TV, sorry, Smile Channel and on Cool TV. 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All right? So, go comment us. Or go text us your request or your greetings, and I will accommodate that throughout the program, okay? I know, to be honest with you, All It's Smile and Cool fam, that's kind of a big request, unlike a big request than like yesterday, to be fair. It's different now, so there you go. But anyways, well, it's there. You can send in right now so we can fill in up the playlist throughout this morning, since we don't have too much to get with on this midweek Wednesday morning. All right? Okay. Anyways, let's continue with more of your favorite music right now on your All It's 24 mornings on All It's 24 Smile Radio and Cool FM. 19 after 9 on this midweek Wednesday with Matt, Reinhardt, and Jack. Go send in your requests right now and your greetings, because I will fill it up for you, and you can hear your song right here on this program on your All It's 24 mornings. Right now, we got some Black Eyed Peas. It's called Bebont with Matt and Jack, the morning duo, on your All It's 24 mornings on your mid.

0: Love that track from the Black Eyed Peas and Apple the App. That's Bam Art back in 2005 from the album Monkey Business. It's 24 mornings on a midweek Wednesday, also known as...
1: Yo, yo, yo, it's hump day.
0: Yes. We're in the middle of the week, and again, after that, it's going to be the weekend afterwards. Yes. You feel that, Jack?
2: Yep.
0: We're in the middle of the week. Like, time is really fast. And after that, it's going to be Thursday tomorrow. Then again, it's going to be Friday afterwards. And then it's going to be the weekend. And then this weekend will be the last weekend of the month of September.
3: Wow.
0: Yeah. And then by Thursday next week, it's going to be October.
3: Wow.
0: Yeah, you feel that? You feel that? that's really the truth, Jack. That's really the truth. Because October is going to be our anniversary month.
3: Wow.
0: Our birthday month also.
3: Wow.
0: And then there you go. All right. Again, our all-in sex line number, if you want to request your favorite tracks, it's on your screens if you are watching on Cool TV or Smile Channel on Twitch. But if you're listening right now on the radio and you don't have any monitors to see it, our text line number is 0962-583-9084. 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Socials is at allhits24, A-L-L-H-I-T-Z-2-4. Again, A-L-L-H-I-T-Z-2-4. Okay? Go search that on our Facebook page or Instagram page. And then comment down your request or greet so I can fill it up later on in the show. And please like, okay? Please like and follow and do whatever it is. All right? On this midweek Wednesday morning, okay? All right, we got some requests coming up just for you, so we will get into that in just a bit. Anyways, Jack, have you noticed that there'll be lots of things that'll be occurring next month.
3: Wow!
0: Besides joining our anniversary month, there's also F1 in Singapore.
3: Wow!
0: There's also, are there concerts in October, Jack? We can double check first before we take a break and give you the latest news after that one. Because I remembered there's also events in Manila by October as we speak. If you're planning to watch some concerts in Manila, we got, yeah, BE:FIRST on October 3, then Charlie Puth on the 14th before our birthday. Zara Larsson will be here in Manila on the 30th before Halloween. And then we have Louis Tomlinson also on October 17, the day after my birthday. So, there are lots of big events, big concerts to watch with if you have tickets for the month of October. So if you do, then you get the tickets, you get the hotels, and good. Congratulations. Especially with Zara Larsson, there will be lots of fans who will be watching Zara Larsson in Manila.
3: Wow.
0: She's really excited to see her in the Philippines. As we mentioned before, this will be her first time in the Philippines. She was almost going to be performing in Manila back in 2017. Just a flashback. As part of one festival stop or festival tour, but she canceled it the last minute because of health issues.
3: Wow.
0: But now she's really ready to get the Midnight Sun rolling, and she'll be performing in Manila as part of the Midnight Sun tour. It's going to be on October 30 at the SM Mall of Asia Arena at the Smart Araneta Coliseum.
3: Wow!
0: It's really sold out, so there you go. And for those of you fans, Zara Larsson's fans, good luck and enjoy the Midnight Sun there once October 30 comes, all right? 27 minutes after 9 in the morning. Coming up in a moment, we'll have the All It's Way for News on the Dot with the latest news from News Radio Philippines. And we'll have more of your favorite hits coming up in just a bit. So stay tuned with that one. In the meantime, let's continue with your favorite hits. I've got this song here from 303. It's called Starstruck. Love this one. With Brother Jack, the boy.

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0: 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All Hits 24. Here's a reminder. If you're trying to smoke, please do not smoke. 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The rainy season is here again. Here are some tips to protect yourself and your family this rainy season. Rain can come anytime, especially when clouds are darker. Bring your umbrella and your raincoats to prepare yourselves for any anticipated rainfall. No umbrella or raincoat and soak wet while being rained on. Drink water and take a shower when you go home. Don't turn up your car's aircon to cool if you're drenched to avoid potential chills that lead to sickness. Put it to fan mode or turn the temperature higher. Floods are potential during rainy conditions. Avoid areas with knee-level floods to avoid getting leptospirosis, as it is a serious medical concern. And most of all, take your vitamins to protect your immune system and have proper rest and exercise. The rain can come and go, but preparedness is vital for you anytime for the rainy season. A public service reminder from your internet's hits for all Hits 24. 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
0: 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Here's what's happening at this hour. U.S. President Donald Trump and Ukrainian President Volodymyr Zelensky are set to meet in New York. DILG Secretary Jean-Victor Mulia admits he was wrong about Harry Roque's asylum bid. And Malacanang declares November 16 to 18 as special non-working holidays in Metro Manila. We begin with your national news this morning. U.S. President Donald Trump and Ukrainian President Volodymyr Zelensky have agreed to meet in New York during the United Nations General Assembly. The announcement follows a phone conversation between the two leaders over the weekend, which Zelensky described as important in advancing peace efforts amid the ongoing Russia-Ukraine war. Zelensky stated that the meeting could significantly impact diplomatic momentum, citing ongoing discussions with the U.S. team regarding the escalation measures and fundamental security issues. The planned meeting comes shortly after Trump publicly criticized both Zelensky and Russian President Vladimir Putin for the escalating conflict. Trump recently signed a bill expanding sanctions against Russia, but maintained that the war would have never started had he been in office. Above international news, Department of Interior and Local Government Secretary Jean-Victor Mouly admitted that he gave the wrong information regarding the asylum bid of former presidential spokesperson Harry Roque. During the House budget plenary deliberations, Mouly clarified that Roque's asylum application in Austria was not denied, as he previously claimed, but remains in limbo. He explained that while normal asylum processing takes 6 months, Roque's application has been pending for 9 months without a decision. Remulia described the former cabinet official's status as being in purgatory, neither accepted nor rejected, stressing that the final decision is entirely up to the Austrian government. The DILG chief reiterated the government's determination to serve justice regarding Roque's alleged links to the Lucky South 99 human trafficking case in Pampanga. Remulia added that they are hoping the Netherlands will accept a petition to bring the fugitive lawyer back to the Philippines. And in Metro Manila, Malacañang has declared November 16 to 18 as special non-working holidays in the National Capital Region to accommodate the 49th Association of Southeast Asian Nations, or ASEAN Summit. Acting Executive Secretary Ralph Recto signed Proclamation No. 1447 by the authority of President Ferdinand Marcos Jr. The three-day work suspension, which spans from a Monday to a Wednesday, aims to alleviate traffic congestions across the metropolis. The declaration also allows law enforcement and protocol officers to ensure the safety and security of foreign leaders, delegates, and diplomatic attendees gathering in Manila for the regional summit and its related meetings. It's now 9:37, and that's it for your All It's 24 News on the Dead for this hour. We'll be back with more news for all at 10:30. For the latest updates, visit news. That's smilemediaph.com. This is All It's 24 News on the Dot. I'm Matt Reinhardt. The headlines are brought to you by News Radio Philippines. Fresh news for thinking. 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
0: 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Hope you're enjoying your day ahead, even when you are okay or not okay, as long as you are with us, the morning duo, to

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0: But how is your day? Well, how's your day so far? Cool, smile, and all hits fam. I hope that everything is good this midweek Wednesday morning, especially you're now facing a day at work this morning. Wow! So if you are still looking ahead, then enjoy it, okay? Hope your day will be good as always, okay? Be with us all the way till 11 o'clock in the morning because we will be brightening up your day right here on our program, All It's Way for Mornings. With that, of course, we'll be here with you all the way till 11 o'clock in the morning. Let's talk about this one because a few days ago, All Hits Smile and Cool Fam, you may remember that we've discussed, I think this is a... let me check my script. When was the last time we've discussed about the one on the... on this one. Okay, this one. Remember we've talked about the 9-year-old boy who spent $200,000 or more than $180,000 in, you know, in getting to buy ads for this one. This is mentioned on last week's show. Thank you for the script, Jack. This is really important.
1: Yep.
0: This is on the 17th edition or September 17th edition. That's on the first day. And we mentioned that the boy, the 9-year-old boy, whose channel name is Mighty Mike Plays, spent over $118,000 or 7.4 million pesos at the time of the exchange using the founder's company credit card. Well, we've noticed that, and after somebody pointed out on our on the Smile Discord, that everything regarding to this one is actually a fake.
2: Aww.
0: Yes, and it's really like a scam. For real. I saw it on Reddit right now that... here, I'll read this one. Mike actually focused or discussed the advertisements and explained that his father started running the ads and has access to the YouTube channel on his phone. So meaning, because of parental supervision, he has that. He has also had the channel. And he says that he doesn't want to run the ads and ever says that he isn't the one who runs the ads. So there you go. And that's it. Now, this is from a video from one YouTube user about this one. But some say it is real. Some say it is real. And it could be a scheme to get out of it. So, it was not his son who ran the ads, but it is his dad. And it says that they post a screenshot about the credit card company showing the $118,000 plus debt about this one. So... I don't know if it's it gets worse or stuff, but it's like for I don't know if the if this is for a for clout reasons.
2: Aww.
0: Just for people to get money, to give money just to pay for the advertisements or stuff. But as we mentioned a few days ago about this situation, the company also the company already got mad of it because it's $118,000, 7 million pesos. It's really expensive for this one. It's alleged. It's really alleged about that one. And also there's some issues about the AI-generated t-shirts. Also for that. So this was an interesting story that we've mentioned on last Thursday's show, but now there is a there's new information that it was exposed by some Redditors and YouTubers on this one, and it was really a scam. Some say it was a fake, and some say it was also AI generated. So we don't know the true meaning of this stuff, but well, that's how it is. It's like for a clout. Like that. Anyways, 13 or 14 till 10 on All It's Way for Mornings with Matt Reiner and Jack. We still have some more songs coming up on our program. We got some requests also coming up to Right Up Your Day. So stay tuned with that one. But in the meantime, let's continue with more of your favorite hits right now. Here's some Paramore. I love this track. It's called Ain't It Fun. On your All It's Way for Mornings on All It's Way.

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Well, we're almost done with our first hour stretch, Jack. Yep. And in a few minutes from now, we're going to the final hour stretch of your All Hits 24 Mornings on this midweek Wednesday. And we're going to have another set of the latest news on the All Hits 24 News on the Dot. That's around 10:30 after we get the latest from the All Hits 24 Grapevine. And we're also going to play your requests coming up as well. Anyways, hello to Kuya Mark Jongran, who's listening right now. Thank you so much. And happy midweek Wednesday morning to you. Hi also to Berdigo and Dusil, who is tuning in right now via TuneIn. Thank you so much, Berdigo and Dusil, for staying stuck with us. And hope you have a great midweek Wednesday morning with you. Also want to say hello to Mark Everett PS, who is tuning in right now on All It's 24 Mornings on Cool FM via the Transistor Radio app. Thank you so much for tuning in. And may have a wonderful midweek Wednesday morning to you. And shout out also to the peeps at BL Sophie House of Garments, Printing and Merchandising Corporation. Thank you so much, Shakuya Bikoy, for supporting All Hits 24 as well. Thank you so much for staying stuck. Okay.

So anyways, we're down to 7 minutes before 10 o'clock in the morning. Well, again, if you're just joining us on this program on All It's 24, Small Radio and Cool FM, this will be the last for this week and for this month. Aww. Because as you may know by now, by tomorrow, I will be off. Aww. So meaning you're not going to hear me for the next few days. So I'll tell you more about this one coming up shortly after our Love from Storms portion around 10:30 right here on All Hits 34. All right? Anyways. 6 before 10 o'clock in the a.m. As we mentioned earlier, when we come back, we'll have one more hour of your favorite hits just for you to brighten up your day wherever you're doing this midweek Wednesday morning. Also, we're going to give you the latest headlines across the grapevine. And as we mentioned earlier, Taylor Swift is expected to release a brand new single out this Friday. And lots of Swifties were really excited for this one. We'll tell you about the news in just a moment. And find out if Choosing Texas by Ella Langley. Yep, it's now 22 weeks at number one. Find out if it's going to go 23 weeks, 9 consecutive weeks, and it's going to be a record breaker. Wow. 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All right. We got a few minutes to go before we reach to the last hour stretch of this program on this midweek Wednesday morning. Got something here from UB40. A little bit reggae. More reggae Wednesday. Got you, babe. It's your Chrissy Hind on your All It's 24 mornings on a midweek Wednesday. Good morning.

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1: And hello to Geometric, who is listening right now on the Smile Channel. Thank you so much. Or tuning on the Smile Channel. Thank you. And Lago Tayo Gaming, thank you so much for tuning in. Anyways, it's almost 7 o'clock in the morning. And as you may know by now, the senators are deciding to make a caucus today to find out whether the impeachment trial will continue because of the voting threshold limits that has been controversial for the past few days regarding to the impeachment trial of Sandra Duterte. So you'll be hearing it in a moment on JL Radio for those of you listening, because we're going to say goodbye for those of you listening on JL Radio. But for the rest of you guys, we'll continue with All It's 24 Mornings on All It's 24, Smile Radio and Cool FM. 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
0: The following is an actor portrayal, not a real person.
2: I have a disability that prevents me from speaking, so I use the text-to-speech software. Please do not be like me. My family's bank account that was supposed to be used for my medical finances got wiped. That's all because of one message that now I learned, pretending to be a charity that can help me with our medical finances. But after clicking the link and entering the information, 5 hours later, the bank account for that got all the funds wiped. And now we are so worried, now my family can't buy the prescription drugs that I need to maintain my health. So please, try to not to be a fool on looking proper at the message like what my family did. I don't like to blame them, but lesson learned anyways.
0: Remember, if you see a text from unknown numbers, think twice. Because if you do, you might get scammed and your personal information could get compromised. Now that's really phishing. Unable to deliver normally. Address information is wrong. Please update the address in time. Wait a second. I didn't order anything from my shopping app. Why am I seeing a message like that? If you received this message or any similar messages on your cell phone and you didn't order anything from your shopping app, then that is a scam. Scam actors will use your local post office authority to remind you that your address used in delivering your item is wrong. However, watch closely. The word warning is the link is different, because if you tap the link, you may see a similar looking website of your local post office. Maybe the same. However, watch out. If you enter your information and worse, your credit card details, they might scam you out. So next time, if you never buy something on your shopping app and you see that message, think twice. Tapping the link and entering your information on a scam website may get your information compromised. Now that's really phishing.
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0: 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That is Ava Max and Ghost back in 2023 as we welcome you to the final stretch of your All Hits 24 mornings on a midweek Wednesday, our last. Yes, we're not kidding, our last for today and our last for this week and for the month itself.
1: Aww.
0: Because I'll be on the road tomorrow. I'll explain why in just a bit, okay? Anyways. What a month of September we had. We got lots of news that occurred in the month of September. We got some stuff that did happen within and without. Especially with Alex Iyala, of course. She's going to be playing in the Asian Games after she'll be finishing her campaign in the Singapore Open within the next few days.
1: Wow.
0: And she'll be facing a neutral opponent. But for reality reasons, it's Russia in the second round of the, you know, the Singapore Open. I know there'll be lots of Filipinos who'll be watching from Singapore or in Singapore, because when you're talking about Alex Iyala, there'll be lots of Filipinos who will be, you know, you'll be getting to the extremes, right, Jack?
2: Yep.
0: They'll be getting to extremes just to watch that very famous event, that Singapore Open. This is only their second year that they hold that event, and now it's going to be a very big one because of the involvement of Alex Iyala. So,
1: wow!
0: There you go. Okay? So there. Anyways, our request lines are, well, actually, sadly to say, it's already full for this morning, our playlist.
1: Aww.
0: So apologies, All Hits, Cool and Smile fam, if you are attempting to request right now, because sadly, though, it's already full, so we cannot anymore accommodate any requests for this morning. However, you can still greet if you want to. It's on the screen if you are watching on Smile Channel or Cool TV. And if you're listening on the radio, it is 0962-583-9084. That's our All Hits text line number. Viber line is +63 962-583-9084. That's where you can send in your request if you want to, and we will try to accommodate that if we do have enough time. Not the request, sorry, because I mentioned the request lines are full. Why am I talking about that? Sorry, Jack. Not request lines are full, but what I mean is, if in case our greeting lines, sorry, why am I jumbling my mind? I'm having a brain fog this morning. What I mean is, you can text now to get your greetings read before we cap off this program. There you go.
1: Wow.
0: Not because the request will be played, but because our playlist is already full. So bear with me again. I have a little bit of brain fog for this today. So I'm partly sick, but I'm okay. Still fine. Still enjoying the program. Even when my throat is already 100% A-okay, thanks to lozenges.
1: Wow.
0: Little first aider. There you go. Little first aider. Anyways, hi, the gentleman of Varu who is tuning in right now on All It's Safe For via Smile Channel.
1: Wow.
0: Thank you for tuning in, and happy midweek Wednesday morning to you. And also, hello to Ate Afina. Thank you so much.
1: Wow.
0: For tuning in, and happy midweek Wednesday morning to you. And thank you for tuning in to All It's 24 mornings as well. Anyways, we'll be greeting more before we cap off the program. So hold your greetings. And for those of you who have been requested or who have been requesting your favorite hits since earlier, then I will be playing it for you in just a bit. Right now, we get something here from Jisoo and her latest single. This is called Click, right here on your All Hits 24 mornings, all the way to 11 o'clock on your All Hits 24 Cool FM and Smile Radio.

0: 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By the way, it's a requested track by Nino Palava. And Nino, if you're listening, I have one more request for you. 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
0: All hits cool and smile found. Let's get the latest from the grapevine this midweek Wednesday morning. And first of all, Swifties, pay attention because she's back. Wow. Because Taylor Swift has surprised fans once again, announcing on social media that she will be releasing her new song called Patient Zero.
3: Wow.
0: Yes, in her post on social media, she said that she's impatiently waiting and announcing her brand new single, which is now available for pre-saving on digital music streaming services and pre-sale on physical outlets. Speaking of the pre-sale, those who will purchase the physical edition of her new single will receive two additional CDs for sale, which will be the piano and the acoustic versions of that same of that said single, which is not available on streaming services. The song is probably inspired by the Los Angeles Times Magazine article calling Swift Patient Zero for emotional contagion, which refers to the public's investment with her relationship with Kansas City Chiefs Travis Kelce, whom they reportedly been married in New York City recently. This will be her first single since I Knew It, I Knew You, which was released in part of the film Toy Story 5. The new single will be out on Friday, and we will play that song here on Fresh First on All It's 24 this Saturday.
3: Wow!
0: So it's going to be a very star-studded Fresh First night this Saturday, because now we'll have Taylor Swift on it coming up with her brand new single called Patient Zero.
3: Wow!
0: And speaking of music, let's go to the Hot 100, because yesterday there was no update on the on that chart, because typically Tuesday would be the day that we'll be mentioning these. Well, finally it's out, and guess what? For the first time in the history of the chart, Ella Langley and Choosing Texas is now a record breaker, becoming the first song in Billboard history to overtake Mariah Carey and All I Want for Christmas Is You.
3: Wow!
0: As the first song to reach 23 non-consecutive weeks in the chart.
3: Wow!
0: The song reached number one again on this week's chart, ending for the week of September 25, 2026, for the 14th straight week ever since the song returned to the top in July. So that means Ella Langley has already been dominating the Billboard Hot 100 charts for 14 straight weeks, and with that being the 23rd week, not a consecutive week, to reach the top spot with the song Choosing Texas. And I mean, the lots of Ella Langley fans who have continued streaming her song, and now she has broken the record of a Christmas hit for real. So there you go. So congratulations to, of course, Ella Langley and her team for making Choosing Texas the number one song for 23 non-consecutive weeks.
3: Wow!
0: And finally, still in music, some sad news for K-pop fans out there, because Eunice, the group formed by FNF Entertainment, has officially announced the end of their official activities, which translates to disbandment. After their exclusivity contract ends on September 26. In a statement by the group, the company and its members discussed extensively on renewing their contracts and their future, but it was ultimately decided that they will exercise the right to end their exclusivity contract by the said date. The company also expressed their deepest gratitude to the members for creating countless stages and precious memories, and sincerely support the members in their new directions following the end of their contracts. They also thank the Ever Afters for their years of support ever since the group was formed in 2024, or March in 2024 to be exact. The group became known in the Philippines because of three of its members with Filipino heritage, which is Gili, Elisa, and Jin. And speaking of which, Jin is a Filipino-Korean. Elisa and Gili are Filipino blood. And you may remember before that Gili and Elisa went into stardom and even made it to the mainstream media because of winning a competition. And if you don't know about Eunice, it came from a competition, a reality series competition that formed the group itself. The group released songs like Spicy, Superwoman, or Superwoman, Moshi Moshi, and recently the song Skyland, Starland. So a bittersweet, a bittersad day for, or a bittersad moment for Eunice fans. So around Saturday, their contracts will be finished and it'll be the end of the group itself. So again, I hope the members of Eunice will have their future careers moving forward, especially to our three Filipino members with Filipino blood, Gili, Alicia, and Jin, in what will be many more future decisions to come for the future as well. And that will be it for the Showbiz update, or the Showbiz headlines for this Wednesday morning. Coming up next on All 24, we'll have one more round of your favorite hits. We'll play your favorite love songs in a bit, and we'll have the latest news from the News Radio Philippines Newsroom on All 24 News on the Dot. And because, of course, it's a bittersweet ending for the K-pop girl group Eunice, so it is not the goodbye, but see you in my dreams. On All 24 Mornings, till 11, right here on All 24 Smile and Cool.

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3: Hi, I'm Sabrina. My brother Luke died of drunk driving. One day, after a long bachelor party since he was married, he drank 7 bottles of beer. I told him, "Luke, let me drive. You're already drunk." But he didn't oblige. He wanted to drive. He drove to his house when suddenly he speeded, swerved, and crashed into a bus full of passengers. My sister-in-law called me that my brother was involved in a crash, and paramedics cannot revive him anymore. His alcohol blood level soared higher from the allowed limit. I cried. If you don't want to be like my brother, please never drink and drive.
1: Drunk driving is a major cause of accidents. 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The following is an actor portrayal, not a real person. Hello. Don't be like my brother. I'm now in jeopardy because my only savings account got compromised because he just tapped the link from a message that he's invited to online gambling. Until I learned later that my bank account got compromised because he didn't think twice. He didn't know that my personal information got compromised because somebody didn't follow the instructions. Please don't be like me. I learned my lesson. The links my brother tapped are not real online gambling sites. They're really illegal. Remember, if you see a text from unknown numbers, think twice. Unless it is your close friend or family member, don't tap the link. Because if you do, you might get scammed and your personal information could get compromised. Now that's really phishing. This is All It's 24 News on the dot.
0: On the dot.
1: 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Here's what's happening at this hour. President Ferdinand Marcos Jr. touts the upcoming free trade agreement with the European Union. The DOTR says a transfer fare hike remains a last resort. And Team Philippines hauls more medals at the 2026 Asian Games in Japan. We begin with business news. President Ferdinand Marcos Jr. is optimistic that the looming free trade agreement between the Philippines and the European Union will bring in massive investments and jobs. The statement comes after the EU and the Philippines reach a substantial political agreement in Brussels, which will liberalize over 94% of tariff lines. The president said the deal will directly benefit Filipino farmers, manufacturers, and micro, small, and medium enterprises by improving market access across Europe. EU Commission President Ursula von der Leyen is expected to return to Manila in 2027 to formally sign the pact. Bilateral trade in goods between the Philippines and the EU surpassed 17 billion euros in 2025. Moving on to transportation, the Department of Transportation says raising public transport fares remains a last resort, even as transport groups warn of a potential industry collapse. Transportation Secretary Giovanni Lopez revealed he has given the Land Transportation Franchising and Regulatory Board until October to submit its recommendation on pending fare hike petitions. He emphasized that while the government understands the plight of drivers facing record fuel costs, it must also consider the impact on commuters already burdened by high inflation. LTFRB acting spokesperson Greg Puya Jr. added that the board is currently assessing how the impending wage increase set for later this month
0: will affect both drivers and passengers. Meanwhile, the DOTR continues to explore extending fuel subsidies to ease the financial strain on operators. And in sports, here's your quick wrap for the latest from Team Philippines at the 2026 Asian Games in Aichi, Nagoya, Japan. Jean-Claude Saclat has secured the country's first silver medal of the Games. Saclat finished as the runner-up in the men's traditional 65-kilogram division of mixed martial arts, which is making its official debut as an ASEAN medal sport this year. Meanwhile, the Philippine women's kata team has added another bronze medal to the tally. The trio delivered a stellar performance to defeat Thailand in their bronze medal match yesterday afternoon. And finally, the women's soft tennis team has officially claimed their bronze after a grueling tournament run. Their latest victories pushed the Philippine delegation to a total of 4 medals, 1 silver and 3 bronze, as the country aims to surpass its 2023 record. It's 10:34. For the latest updates, visit news.smilemediaph.com. This is All Hits 24 News on the Dot. I'm Matt Reinhardt. The headlines are brought to you by News Radio Philippines. 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

10:35 on All It's 24 mornings on All It's 24 Smile Radio and Cool FM. We're down to the final 25 minutes of our show this midweek Wednesday morning, our last for this week and for the month. So let's enjoy the last 25 minutes, right, Jack? Right now we got some Chicago. Your new inspiration. 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Good morning. You

0: pictured back in 1983 when Ocean Deep. And for those of you listening on Smile, that's going to be a little preview of what you're going to be hearing next, because, of course, it's a debut of Mellow Wednesday. That means your favorite love songs will continue on Smile Radio, but it's going to be a different program for those of you on Cool FM. We'll tell you that one in just a bit. But I love that song, Ocean Deep. It reminds me how love can go beyond the boundaries, even there's some good times and bad times. But again, it is really important that love always is all. So love always strengthens, love always trusts, and love always strengthens enough for you and for everyone. Anyways, 12 before 11, let's say hello to our All It's Fam listening, and even School and Smile Fam listening right now. It's greeting time.
1: It's greeting time.
0: Well, before I'm going to say hello to our listeners who are tuning in right now, let me just remind you that I will be off starting tomorrow. And I will not be on the air for you until when we begin. Oh, no, not when we begin October, because I'll be back when we begin October. But I'll be off until September 30. So September, so from tomorrow and Friday, I'll not be here. And then Monday, Tuesday, and Wednesday, I'll not be on the air. So for the next few days, Jack will take over this program, and you'll be listening instead with your favorite music all morning long. Straight music, no talk or whatever. And we're not going to have the news on the dot if Jack is handling this program. But you can still hear this program on Smile Radio and Cool FM, but it's going to be different from what you'll normally expect, the one that I'll be live entertaining. So it's going to be an automated version of All It's Training for Mornings beginning tomorrow, Friday and Monday till Wednesday. But then next Thursday, as we begin our third anniversary month,
2: wow!
0: Then there you go, I'll be back. There you go. Because I'll be taking a little bit of vacation. So there you go. I'll be a little bit of a vacation just to enjoy and unwind myself and release all this rest. It'll also be a right time for me to recover a bit, well, despite the, of course, despite the feelings that I have right now. I'm still good right now, but of course, as we mentioned, even though I'm feeling a little bit good, I still have a little bit of the sore throat is gone, but there you go. So there you go. Anyways, let's say hello to our All Hits Smile and Cool Fam right now, listening to All Hits 24 Mornings on this midweek Wednesday morning, our last for today, for this week, and for the month of September. Hello to Romeo Chumata and Lassin. Thank you so much for tuning in, and happy midweek Wednesday morning to you. Hello also to Christina De La Cruz. Thank you for liking our post on Facebook. She's really one of our supporters of All It's 24. And who else we say hello to? Hello to Christopher Vanguarda. Thank you so much for tuning in to All It's 24 Mornings. Happy midweek Wednesday morning to you. Hello also to RJ Baruch, who is tuning in right now. Thank you so much for tuning in. And a happy midweek Wednesday morning to you. Tom Largo also is tuning in. Thank you so much for tuning in. And a happy midweek Wednesday morning. Thank you for staying stuck. Margin and Melon, thank you so much for tuning in. Hello also to Edgina Bilada, who is watching us live on Twitch.
2: Wow.
0: This program, All It's Time for Mornings. Thank you so much for tuning in as well on this beautiful midweek Wednesday. John Positon, thank you so much for tuning in, and hope that you are good. And thank you for requesting that Eunice song. And again, as I mentioned, again, it's the end of an era for them, and it's really not a goodbye, but see you in my dream. As we mentioned, if you're just joining us, they're disbanded already, effective September 26th, once the exclusivity has been finished. So there you go. Also saying happy birthday to Julius Cordano of Caloocan City. Happy birthday to you, Julius. Greetings coming from Quest for Gamma and Vanguarda. Happy midweek Wednesday morning to you. Hello also to Annalisa Salvador, Quiz John Palardo. Mabil Nang, Shaina, and of course, and Shaina Salvador. That's two interns of Adamson University. Please mention what department, okay? Anyways, thank you so much, Joseph Connor Bulaklak, for greeting them. And thank you for requesting You Are the Inspiration by Chicago. Wow. All right, thank you so much for tuning in. Hi to Nino Palava. Happy mid requesting morning to you. Thank you for requesting Click by Jisoo. I think John Lair loves that song besides your request. John Lair loves your request. Wow. Yeah, Click by Jisoo, her latest single. And I Don't Have the Heart by James Ingram. Love that song. Really one of my favorite James Ingram songs next to There's No Easy Way. Okay? Let me just clarify earlier about that while during the opening ad lib of the Final Ice Fest, I thought that they will jump in during the song while the song Happy was playing, but it started already during the first part of the the intro part. And so if you're listening at GL Radio, you'll be noticing about the cut. But anyways, that's how it goes. So there you go. Who else want to say hello to? Hi to Jason Onegas from Carcar City. Thank you so much for tuning in. Happy midweek Wednesday morning to you. And also want to say hello to Paulo Barcelon, who is, I think he's listening right now. No, he's not. He's off of work this morning. He's some. He's kind of odd luck. But hello to you and thank you so much for tuning in. Hi to Stephen Perez from Batangas City, Batangas. Thank you so much for tuning in to All 24 Mornings. And shout out also to the Ranger Rover Scouts of the Boy Scouts of the Philippines. And yes, the employees of the Philippine Ports Authority, Batangas Chapter. So there you go. Wow. All right. And last but not least, shout out also to... who else? Mark Lachica. And also want to say hello to LTG again. Thank you for doing the TOC for All Hits 24 Morning. And last but not the least, shout out to Flores Jane Munar and John Paul Palma, also from the Smile Network. Thank you so much for tuning in to All Hits 24 Mornings. I cannot mention every one of you on this midweek Wednesday morning. But anyways, thank you for sending in your greetings. Thank you for sending in your requests. And thank you so much to all of you who have listened to this program on this midweek Wednesday morning. Hope you enjoyed it. And hope that you had brightened up your day with the morning duo, Matt Brennan and Jack, right here on All Hits 24 Morning. Shane Vergosa, lastly, thank you so much for tuning in. Jack?
1: Yep.
0: I think we're done for our show for today and last for this weekend, this month.
1: Yes.
0: I'll see you on October 1, okay?
1: Yep.
0: And you take care of the show, all right, for the next few days. All right, see you again October 1.
1: All right, Matt.
0: All right, that's it for your All It's 24 Mornings on this midweek Wednesday morning. I will be back on October 1, and that means that'll be the start of our month-long... Jeez, that is the... You hear that? That's wild. That's a wild thunderstorm. My goodness. We can hear that in the background. My goodness. I'm almost going to cap off the show. There's a loud bang. My goodness. My goodness. That's the first time I'm hearing a thunderstorm on our program. My goodness. Wow. It's a wild thunderstorm. I can hear it. Good thing there's no power outage there. But there... so strong, my goodness. So we have a localized thunderstorm coming. Anyways, I'll be back on October 1 as we begin our monthsary of All Hits 24. It's going to be our third anniversary. On the 16th, it's going to be our third anniversary. So we're going to have a very good month for you guys. We have lots of things prepared for you once October 1 comes. But in the meantime, we'll have an automated All Hits 24 morning for the rest of the week and next week until Wednesday. And then I'll be back on October 1. All right. Coming up next on All Hits 24, we have more hits for all. And then for those of you on Smile Radio, it's Mellow Miércoles. And for those of you on Cool FM, Cool Soundtracks is next. Don't forget to follow us on socials. We are at All Hits 24, AllHitz24. 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And on Cool FM, it's Cool FM PH. And don't forget to follow me on socials at Matt Reinhardt OFC, MATTREINHARTOLC. We may go a little bit overtime, but that's fine because it's my last for this month and for this week, because of course I'll be saying goodbye. Of course, I'm at Reinhardt. So

our month-long celebration of our third anniversary of All It's 24. Have a great week with you, and I'll see you again October 1. Keep it locked in on your All It's 24 mornings on All It's 24. Cool FM, it's Mal FM. And that's me because Chow Chow, Basim Bakuya, Eskadag. Have a great day wherever you may be. Ciao, ciao. How do you, everybody? See you on October 1. Bye-bye.

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0: Ang minahal niyong esports and sports online talk show, may bago ng tahanan.
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1: Thinking something creamy? 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You'll be craved with O Spend Carbonara. 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
0: Ang minahal niyong esports and sports online talk show, may bago ng tahanan.
2: Wala kaming console actually sa bahay. Yung may console, yung pinsan ko. 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
3: 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Ngayon lang yung komentaryo ko. Dinala ng FIBA all over the world.
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0: I'm Lautai Gaming and this is the Fellow Gamer Podcast. Ang malungkot na gabi Luzon, Visayas, Mindanao, Fellow Gamers, Miley's at mga kalamaw. Dahil meron po tayong napaka-importanting announcement. Welcome to the Fellow Gamer Podcast. My name is Lautai Gaming. We have Kaiju or Kairo Pega. We have Quiz DJ here. We have Sacred. And we are starting up of a really important... We have a really important breaking news. Discord is now banned. Again, inuulit ko po. Discord is now blocked on Dito and Globe's mobile services. And even in the Fiber Home services at all. Discord is blocked. The ban comes after the recent directive by the CICC on Discord and Reddit to have Philippine representatives, an order which both sides have already complied earlier today. Again, Discord has been blocked on Dito and Globe's DNS servers, but PLDT and Spark users are still remain unaffected by the ban. Sinusubukan po naming maghingi ng pahayag tungkol po sa nangyaring pagbablock ng Discord. We are actually want to contact Undersecretary Aboy Paraiso on the line. Pero wala po siyang binibigay na kahit ano ang pahayag when it comes to that matter. And again, this is a breaking news. Discord has been blocked on Dito and Globe's DNS server. And meron pa isa, meron po tayo isang breaking news at the moment. Again, Reddit and Discord has been caved in. Kaya tayo nagtataka, Reddit and

0: And a lot of people have been angry on X. I'm seeing a lot of angry people on X talaga at all. Like when you see apparently daw Discord has been blocked. Again, eto nakikita ninyo. Nakikita nyo sa tanyong mga browser screens. Discord has been forbidden to access under the directive of NTC. Again, the NTC na yata ang nag-block nitong access na to. Hindi na ang CICC because it is still down. And a lot of people are reporting like 706 na. It's already like 894 report of a lot of people have been experiencing down issues when it comes to accessing Discord. And a lot of people, lalo-lalo na yung mga nasa VTuber, mga VTuber side ko na nakikita. And a lot of people are pissed about this kind of censorship na iniimpose ng CICC, NTC at ng DILG. And this is just insane. Na kakatapos lang na magtayo ng office sa CICC and then they basically ban them anyway. What is happening right now? And again sinabi na po namin na antay po namin yung pahayag ni Yusek Aboy Paraiso about this matter, pero wala po kami nare-receive na kahit anumang pahayag at the moment. Kuya Pau Rich dito Yusek Aboy earlier, pero hanggang ngayon hindi pa rin po siya nagbibigay ng kahit na anumang pahayag out of that. And again, balik na tayo sa TFGP. This is a really, really bad decision for the CICC. And again, sa lahat ng mga, lalo-lalo na dito sa Smile, dahil we are using Smile operations, we are using Discord operations rather to air Smile at all. And currently, ang nangyayari ngayon sa ating bansa is they want to ban the entirety of the Discord platform itself. And it is just disheartening. Again, we have Cairo, we have Sacred, we have Kuya CJ of Kuya Studios. How are you doing? What is your reactions about this breaking news?
1: Parang napaka out of touch ng alam natin. I mean, akala ko wait, may sinabi ba si ang pangalan ng center na to? Si Bam Aquino, right? Correct? Yan ba yung name niya? Right? I mean, meron bang mention si Bam Bam Aquino about dyan for some reason or parang...
0: Ang mention lang is video games.
1: Yeah, I get it.
0: Pero
1: as in wala pa siyang sinabi to regarding sa regarding sa pagmamonitor ng ng mga specific social media and all that lovely stuff, which is kind of napaka out of touch na ng government niyo dyan, guys, which is kind of sad. One bad news after another. Aside sa corporate greed, sa AI bubble and all that lovely stuff.

0: And here we are, which is kind of sad, really. Ah, lovely. Napaka-lovely.
1: Ay, nako. Like, again, I am really, really disappointed. Pero again, tayo ay patas, tayo ay gumagawa ng content. We are doing this a non-partisan way, pero I'm still mad about it. Sa totoo lang. I still want to scream, pero again, we are doing this on an ethical way. Pero Cairo, dahil at ito, by the way, sa mga nandito sa Discord, sa mga nandito sa akin, I am currently if you check my Discord, I am a member since April 17 of 2017. And I am like a really, like, sabihin na natin, I'm an OG Discord veteran in here. And the fact that kaya yung nangyayari sa na breaking news na talagang blinak yung Discord, like, I don't know what is happening in our country right now. Hindi ba, like, ganito ba ka-incompetent ang mga ano natin, ang mga tawag dito, ang mga tao natin ngayon dito sa gobyerno, kung bakit ganito yung nangyayari sa ating bansa. And a lot of people have been calling out, a lot of people are calling out, diba, na mali ito. Cairo, what are your thoughts about this?
2: I would say that having Discord blocked is absolutely not a good idea. And what they could have done is to re-look at the policies and, of course, be mindful about the netizens, what they're looking. So, yeah, I don't think banning is a solution to this. And what I'm going to say right now is that they could have reinforced the policies that they will update, that parents can be taught. Government could have taught parents on how to be responsible, and also children should be mindful of what they're looking at the internet.
1: And ito lang, I already said it, literal season 3 episode 1 ago, we already have Google Family Link, we already have Apple's ecosystem, we already have Life 360, we already have a lot of third party apps that you can control your parents, that control your with your parents, you control kids with your parents, and still nothing. They still want to ban ito. Una, they still want to ban Gorbak, which is ito. They want to ban Gorbak, which is again 18 plus game, pero they still want to ban it because quote-unquote violent. Number two, we have an apparent Roblox ban na good thing hindi natuloy because they are negotiating. Ika nga. Number three, this Discord and Reddit fiasco. Na literal, na kakabukas ko lang ng Facebook. And I see that press release on CICC na they want to urgently have a Philippine office within 24 hours. Unang-una, how would you establish an office within 24 hours? Lalo na, we have SEC. We have a lot of papeles. We have a lot of things that are currently into those kinds of operations na talagang hindi talaga kailangan ng ganong ano na kasi alam mo naman na we are still online. We are online. We are nag-ooperate para siyang Facebook. They are operating in overseas pero of course kaya lang siguro eto lang. Kaya siguro nag-propose ang CICC na magkaroon daw ng ika ngay quote-unquote summon dahil again, I will quote Cybercrime Investigation and Detection and Coordinating CIDG pala yun, CICC. We are quoting our press release. Eto, we are quoting our press release on our hot topic for tonight. So, ating hot topic for tonight is medyo controversial dahil we are basically reacting the entire CICC demand letter to have a Discord and Reddit establish a Philippine presence within 24 hours. Like, how do you do that at all? Like, again, ayan, i-quote natin ang CICC for this. The CICC has given Reddit and Discord 24 hours to set their respective offices in the Philippines as it moved to strengthen coordination with the digital platforms following the third school shooting incident in the country with the span of just a few months. In the separate letters dated September 21, the CICC demanded the two platforms immediately designate from the receipt of letters a resident agent or a local representative who can facilitate Philippine jurisdiction and enhance coordination and cooperation with the Philippine authorities. This is, by the way, yesterday itong press release ito. We are not asking platforms to police the internet. Ayan, ito yung soundbite natin na madirinig natin kay Paraiso, kay Yusek Abay Paraiso. Quote-unquote, we are not asking platforms to police the internet for the government but to be reachable, accountable, and responsive when activities on the platforms put the Filipino children and communities at risk. When an online threat spills over the real world, there has to be a clear channel for the authorities to act. Which is the most... Ito lang yan, ha? It is the most ironic thing to say. Kasi ito yung sinabi ni Paraiso na humihingi din sila ng third-party hacker groups ng parang... Alam ko, parang yun yung story yun before. Kasi, tama ba ko yung CJ? Am I right about this? Parang...
3: Alin yun?
1: Yung nang hingi ang CICC ng... na parang... suporta sa hacker groups. Like hacker groups para malutas yung ganitong klase ng insidente.
3: Ito ha, alam ko they did. Nabasa ko din yan somewhere sa isang report. I think by Philstar yata yung tama ako noon. Ayun, kasi yung mga hacktivists kasi, they can deface. Parang ginagawa nila sa Senado, May, June, ko, ganun. Ganun ang ginawa nila eh.
1: And ito lang kasi I really want to criticize the CICC. CICC. Tatlo kasi, the CICC, the DILG and the Ombudsman. Kasi the same lang diba, tama ba 'di ba? The same lang daw ang DILG at the Ombudsman eh. Am I right? So the same lang naman sila ng parang head, which is of course si Jesus Crispin Remulla, na kahit na sabihin na natin and dami na nating ano eh, like we have like already 8 episodes in and we are still reacting about the quote unquote school shooting incident that we are witnessing right now. And the most unfortunate is hindi ko na alam kung bakit nila ginagawa to. It's either meron ba silang political agenda, meron ba silang hidden agenda, meron ba silang kahit na anong tinatago sa atin, which is hindi ko na alam. We are just witnessing those kinds of things na nakikita natin on the news. So, Sacred, Cairo, anything that you want to add about that?
2: Right. About the DICT and CICC cooperating each other. Right. So, about the CICC telling Discord and Reddit to implement fiscal office in 24 hours, that is impossible because this is gonna take a lot of time to secure business permits and even lease a working space. That's one cent I can take. And yes, you can establish a local presence by having a Philippine representative, but again, the Philippine office being established within 24 hours, that is outright impossible.
1: Yeah, and a lot of people sinasabi dito is a lot of people in the comments right now. I'm seeing this on Facebook. I'm seeing this on the TikTok. And I'm seeing this on the Purple app. And when I'm seeing it right now is a lot of people are creating, sabi daw ni Samhin here on TikTok, they are just creating new problems. And a lot of people saying this on the comment section is banning these normal apps instead of online gambling shows how messed up the Philippines really are. Which is true.
0: That kind of shows na medyo messed up ang priority nila, which is kind of sad to say the least.
2: I thought so too because the gambling is very rampant here in the Philippines and yet they do wanna block Discord and Reddit but they don't want to take action against gambling. That's insane.
1: And eto pa, they really want to make the thing 1990s again. They really want to make our thing 1990s again. They really want to ban social media at all. And you know what happened if they ban social media? And you know what happened in a lot of countries if they ban social media? I hope na hindi mangyari dito sa Pinas because, again, if the people are enraged, if people are pissed about what is happening about our government, they really want to find a way ika nga na matanggal yung ban or malip yung ban. They still want to find a way para matanggal yung ban na yon. And a lot of people is saying that Asher is also saying this na yeah, it is banned on Discord. Discord is already banned on Dito and Globe servers. PLDT and Smart hindi pa. What if TikTok din iban? Yun nga problema. What if a lot of social media has been targeting nowadays? And hindi natin alam na yun na pala yung nagiging censorship, ika nga. At saka, nga pala, naalala ko, it's also mentioned that National Privacy Commissioner are also saying wait lang, privacy.gov.ph. They are also saying that that news na they are eto eto eto eto eto they are want to remind all digital platform operators to strictly adhere to the heightened responsibilities and legal obligations in processing the personal data of child users in light of recent report linking unrestricted access to social media. Again, bakit mo i-impose yung ganitong patakaran if we already have parental controls? That doesn't make any sense. Am I right? That doesn't make any sense at all.
0: You know, pero there's another thing kasi. There's another thing that parang din, it's like us, like several years ago, wait, since we're parang gusto natin may access yung YouTube, like yung restricted you know, kung gusto mo manood ng ng, let's say, yung Five Nights at Freddy game theory ni ni Matpat, pero restricted siya for adult only. Pero ngayon, you have to bypass it by making up age, like kailangan maging 8, since for example you're 9 years old pero you wanna watch that video for lore implication type of thing, pero kaya you have to make up na you have to lie in order to maka-access, which is pretty easy. Pero again, I kinda get yun ang pinaka caveat na, which I can understand if you want to protect children, pero you know, the way they try to do it by nuking the entire ecosystem ng internet just because some funny person just decided to say they're just practically too lazy to fix the entire problem. Ito nga, yun yan. It's like censoring a steak just because a baby can't even eat the steak type of wording.
1: And wala pa ako na-receive na kahit na anong statement from the senators itself dahil hindi ko ito na nalala.
3: May post dito ang Astra, mga kapatid. Ito This is from Astra Publication. I think sa UPLB ata to.
1: Okay, ito, Astra Publication. Okay. Sa Facebook 'yan.
3: Astra lang yung page, pero I think kulay purple yung kulay purple yung yun, yung profile picture nila sa page. So the name is Astra
1: 'yan.
3: Astra lang, pero yun, profile yung color purple yung FB nila, yung profile picture. So ayun, same what we did, we broke kanina mga 30-40 minutes ago. So yeah, babasahin ko So, eto. So, meron mga yung pinapakita ni LTG there sa screen. So, may mga reports na, ayan. So, ayun. May mga reports, inside reports yan niya, sabi. Di na ma-access si Discord.com sa ISP ko, which is Fiber Blaze. Thankfully, nagana pa si Discord Desktop App and si Discord Mobile. And another, may reply. So, binlock nila si Discord by the order of DICT. So, Information and Communications Technology. So, that's... Ayan, nakalagay din. Sinabi ni DICT Secretary kanina sa 2x2 interview.
1: Wait, sa 2x2 meaning DZRH?
3: Oh, live yun. So... Umer, yun.
1: Wait, kanina pang umaga yung sinabi ng direktiba na ibaban nila yung Discord as per directive of the DICT.
3: So, the secretary himself ang nag-utos.
1: Yeah.
3: Mm.
1: Ay, nako. Ito pa. Ito pang pinakamalala is...
3: Iwan na yun yung sinintimip sa open chat. Ayun. There. 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
1: Ayan. Okay, nakita niyan dito. Ayan.
3: Ayun yung photo.
2: You're right.
3: That confirms talaga na there's a blanket ban ongoing. Which is a lazy shit.
1: Yeah.
3: Lazy idea. Yeah,
1: yeah, the lazy very idea, lazy. The main problem lang talaga is why they want to block the entirety of Discord. Na pati tayo dito sa Smile Radio, pati tayo dito sa Cool FM, madadamay.
0: LTG, if I may, LTG, I consider me putting a tinfoil hat type of conspiracy theory. Well, probably magiging magnum opus niya is either, you know, the whole controlling the information type of thing. Kasi nga, they just want it, it's either i-blanket na lang nila, i-cover nila ng buong blanket yung information just to, kasi nga, everyone know type of stuff, na information type of stuff, and then at the same time they can just simply control the whole thing and just hush hush, wink wink, hush hush, you saw nothing, there's no war in buzzing type of
3: wala kayong nakita ganun, yes. Wala kayong nakita.
0: Yeah, it's like a boiling frog theory type of thing. Until it gone completely from bad to worse, everyone would say there's no war in Philippines, folks, you may move forward. Parang ganun. Yan lang.
3: There is no war in Basing Se, pero Philippine Pinoy edition.
0: Yes, yes, like that. I'm not gonna make a joke out of it, pero that's the only conspiracy theory na naisip ko at the moment. That's what I'm working with, really. Alright.
1: Yeah. Kasi the main problem is they are making the government dumber. They are just making the government dumber. They are just making the government much incompetent than others, because a lot of people are angry about CICC at the moment, and a lot of people are angry also about the ICT and other stuff. I'm seeing on the comments on the latest NRPH post on Facebook. I am actually seeing right now na they are actually tawag dito, they are really pissed about what happened. Babasahin ko lang yung ilan sa mga comments dito sa NRPH, dito sa Facebook. Blocking anything but online gambling apps, anything but gambling app. Like, install kayo ng ganitong VPN daw. Absurd, especially some classes actually use Discord. Which is also tama naman. A lot of people, hindi lang dito sa Smiley, dito sa Cool, a lot of people are using this also for schools. And they want to ban it.
0: Oh, ano? Now that you diba? Mentioned it, bakit? Now that you mentioned right? it, why?
2: Heck, they're also using Discord for communicating. Like, why do they need to ban it in the first place?
0: Something Zoom.
4: Also, there's some companies din na gumagamit din ng Discord. Kahit nga PNP sa Davao huling-huli na may gumagamit ng Discord. And also, kung hindi ako nagkakamali, meron akong nakita na gumagamit din ng Discord na isang sa Threads nung nag-announce ng, 'di ba, nung umuulan noon. Ayun. 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Dami din gumagamit din for corporate.
1: And then ito may nakita akong magandang comment dito. Sabi dito ni QZZ Mia Laruin Basagan Buena, asan yung accountability ng gobyerno? Inuuna ang pagbaban ng mga website sa ginagamit for work and legal communication kaysa iban sa sugal. Wow, what a brilliant government we have. 10 out of 10 non-accountability jurisdiction.
5: Fair enough.
0: Napakagaling ng Galaxy.
2: How do we get 10 out of 10?
1: And then, ito pa. Na-complain na nga nag-ban pa. Diyos ko po, lahat na ginawa label sa dapat talaga gawin. Ahem, gambling apps, ahem, etc. Anong kasunod? Facebook, Instagram? Kaya mag-focus sa mga issue ngayon tulad ng poverty at ikunahin? Diyos ko pong gabiyan na natuhay ako. And nakita ko sa comment section natin ngayon. And it is that bad.
5: Really, really bad.
2: It really is bad.
0: All I can say is, but why though?
1: Yeah, but why? Ano mga reactions din for that?
0: But why though? Seriously, but why?
5: Medyo na
1: they are just they're just basically just blocking anything at this point. Rather than ko saan kikita yung gobyerno. To be frankly speaking.
0: Hindi nila maban yung gambling, mga gambling website because kumukuha sila ng tax doon?
1: Yeah, they are.
5: Parang lip service lang yung ano, yung online gambling ban na pinangako no Sona 20 nung last year pa. Ayun yung problema.
1: Pogo ban yan ha, by the way. Pogo ban.
5: Yeah, isa
1: Pogo
5: pa yan.
1: Pogo ban. Binan, ito, 2024 binan ng Pogo. And then, after na to, 2025, nagkaroon na sobrang magandang mga raid dahil sa PAOK, like Presidential Anti-Organized Crime Coordination is basically raiding every single thing. And then, makikita lang natin is they are still not banning online gambling here in the Philippines. At saka ito pa mas madala, they are advertising it at all.
5: Tapos maano mo na lang sa TikTok Wednesday na.
2: And I also wanna add to that
1: speaking of Wednesday na. Wednesday na.
2: I also wanna add that they quote unquote committed to not showing online gambling ads anymore in the out of OOH or something, but in the billboard. Look what happened. They're still showing advertisement in the billboard. Even when I'm going to my condo, I still see gambling. They aren't going anywhere.
5: Oh yeah, not that you mentioned my endorsement pa ng mga celebrities.
0: Not that you mentioned it, diba meron sa mall yung Bingo Plus or something nakita no? Bingo Plus sa mall.
1: Yeah, they are. Pero wag mo na kayo mag-mention ng ano. Mention ng mga brands dito.
5: Hello, okay. Sen!
3: Si Brand X.
5: Hello, Sen!
1: Si Brand X lang. Okay. Pero...
0: Right, tama. Yeah, you're right. I'm sorry. Let's just call it Mr.
1: Yun ang nangyayari ngayon. Like, again, nakita na naman, diba? After the September 21 protest, the September 21 protest na kinover din natin sa NRPH na dami nagbarikada, ang daming gumawa ng ano. Literal na after nun, I just received a press release na ano ilalagay sa Discord. Ilalagay sa ano yung Discord. And then now we are looking at it. They really want to make the matters even worse. 'Di ba? They really want to make the matter even worse dahil again Hindi po ito ano, hindi po ito hindi po ito isang pagbaban lang. They are basically banning the entire platform. The entirety of the platform na we are still saying that ano, we are still using free speech on the platform. Yeah, we are saying that na a lot of people are basically mad. And a lot of people are basically hindi ba ika na hindi ika na mas magiging tatawanan pala ng gobyerno dahil they are still to implement that thing, which is really sad. Diba? Ano pa mga dahil I think I already said that every single thing about the DICT the DICT personnel led by Yusek tama ba? Asek ba Yusek? Henry Aguda and then or baka secretary pa nga, hindi ko sure.
3: Secretary si Aguda.
1: Yeah. Secretary Henry Aguda, Yusek,
3: Aboy Paraiso,
1: and the ombudsman, again, the ombudsman, Jesus Crispin Remulla, please, again, we are calling out them dahil hindi to maganda for the entirety of the democratic country tayo, diba? For the entirety of the democratic things na sabihin natin. And also yung mga bad takes na from the first school shooting na nangyari up to now, it is still a lot of bad takes na sabi daw, ay ano to, Gorbax ang pinagmulan yan. Ay ano to, dito sa dark web, iban natin yung dark web. And,
5: napaka-lazy.
1: It is that crazy. Yeah, it is a crazy statement. Running that platform and then to censor, ito lang talaga yan eh. They basically want to ban the social media platforms because they really want to censor it. Or they really want a hidden agenda to just censor the tawag dito. To censor
2: to censor
1: the free speech na tinatago lang as a disguise of di ay dito kasi nang naganap yung ano, dito kasi naganap yung pag-uusap ng school shooting or ano ganyan. They just really want to hide. They just really want to hide that ika ngay political agenda or hidden agenda dahil again, we are just witnessing the death of a platform that we know and love. Na ang daming gumagamit. Ang daming nanonood, ang daming nakikinig. Ang daming gumagawa ng podcast, ang daming gumagawa ng mga thesis, ang daming gumagawa ng mga general stuff in here na ibabang ng mga ibabang ng gobyerno. And again, even content creators, I think I saw Archer Perez also criticizing that statement. I saw a lot of people are criticizing that statement at all, and di ko na alam bakit gagawin na ito. Hindi ko na talaga hindi ko ma Ato dito, hindi ko mapapaiwari ika nga na they are still want to do that. Kailan naman. Any other additions for that?
0: Well, napaka-speechless lang ako sa mga incompetence ng mga taong sa government nyo, which is kind of sickening to actually if I wanna be completely honest about everything. But for starter, as much na gusto natin i-protect, we all want to protect ano, yung mga mindset ng mga bata, kabataan niya, ano, from the dangers of the internet. Pero yung approach nila is by nuking every single thing, especially mga ano. Pero hindi nila alam. Pero hindi nila alam ang ano, ang way and how not to do. Pero they chose the absolute latter lang pala, which is kind of absolutely ridiculous to say the least. Pero why? Pero yung pinaka million dollar question ko is why? Seriously, but why though? Pero I'm pretty sure na wala naman silang sasabihin. They're just gonna keep doubling or tripling down sa mga topic na to and blame every single one of us kasi nga we're some kind of a cultist na daw if we're probably taking the side of the school shooters, or to say the least. Pero which is kinda really dumb if you actually ask me. Pero the only good thing out of it is ano, si Bam Aquino lang talagang nag-ano, competent enough to stand against all this nonsense. Pero I do hope that he kinda succeed if he ever make a, you know, if he decided to say anything about it. That's it for me, I guess.
1: Ang nakalagay lang dito for the Bam Aquino part is gusto lang ipasa yung School Safety Act. Yun yung gusto na ipasa rather than having social media at all na ano tawag dito, they really want to make that that ban decision imminent, ika nga. And that is just unfortunate at all. That is just really unfortunate. So, sige, mag 10 minute head start tayo for the next program. Any other violent reactions that you want to say about?
2: I do want to say that our government could have done better. And what the government could have done is that instead of banning websites, because it isn't going to help in the long term, because we know that there will be a lot of pushback from customers, and heck, even people are wondering why is it blocked. So what I can say is that instead of blocking websites, I do want to say that they need to find a way to implement better policies and seek consultation from others who are familiar with how the internet works, okay? That's one thing I want to add. And yeah, I do hope that our government will change for the better. And I can trust the government, but right now our government is just incompetent. Well, I do want to wish them if they can do better. That is all.
1: At pwede ba mag-add? Basically, they are just doing it as a Streisand effect. If they really want to ban that platform, hahanap din ng paraan ng mga yan to access those kinds of platforms, because of course they are millennials, they are Gen Zs, they are Gen Alphas, they know everything. And eto pa isa, bakit nila binaban tong mga to? It is because meron ba talaga, nag-ulit-ulit lang ako dito. And hindi ko alam talaga at all kung ano yung dahilan nila dito for that. And yun yung parang nakikita kong opinion when I already said it the opinion earlier, and it is that bad. Yung masasabi ko, it is that really bad. So any other ano kay CJ, Sacred, any other violent reactions about it?
0: WTF, seriously, I think wala na tayong good news na nangyari, so all I can say is bad news after bad news na nangyari dyan sa ngayon. Wala na ibang masabi kundi WTF na lang. Which is, to be honest, akala ko it's kind of unsurprising, but they still find a way to give me a surprising expression like WTF, guys. Why?
1: And ay nako, wala na akong masabi dahil sa totoo lang it is that really bad. It is that bad.
0: Yeah, the whole situation just got from bad to worse, like come on. Which is kind of sad, really.
1: Yun lang masabi ko. Again, wala lang ako masabi for this part dahil mag-aala tayo for the new segment later, which is again, thank you so much Kuya CJ, Sacred. Wait lang, nagkakaroon lang tayo ng konting problema when it comes to SPX. And again, thank you so much po sa mga nandito. At medyo nagkakaroon lang tayo ng konting problema, which is, ayan, here we go.

0: Again, tawag dito for the things that you've been said. And again, maraming salamat for the maraming salamat for the knowledge and stuff na binibigay niyo dito for the TFGP. So ulitin, and again, I will be happy to oblige na syempre makakausap namin kayo ulit for TFGP. Again, thank you so much for the viewers that we are naka-8 viewers tayo sa Facebook. Oh my god. I didn't expect that. Anyways, thank you so much. And sana pagpalain tayo ng ating Panginoon na lagpasan lahat ng mga hurdles na nangyayari sa atin ngayon. And again, my name is Sarotai Gaming, and as always, goodbye and have a good vibes. 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
1: Bye-bye, guys.

0: seeing it real car. 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

0: 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I only have 1 minute to do this plug, but you should watch it because if you watch JForce Facility, you're gonna solve world hunger. 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I'm probably gonna play other games too, but yeah, this is JForce Facility Smile Network. 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
3: 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Oh, by the way, pro player din yan.
4: 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Ngayon lang, yung commentary ko. 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
1: Guys, here's why you should watch my show, JForce Facility on Smile Network. 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
3: 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Yung may console, yung pinsan ko. Oh, by the way, pro player din yan.
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0: Guys, here's why you should watch my show, JForce Facility on Smart Network. I only have 1 minute to do this plug, but you should watch it because if you watch JForce Facility, you're gonna solve world hunger. 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I'm probably gonna play other games too, but yeah, this is JForce Facility Smile Network. 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
3: 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Yung may console, yung pinsan ko. Oh, by the way, pro player din yan.
4: 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Gayun lang yung commentary ko. Dinala ng FIBA all over the world.
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2: 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Yung may console, yung pinsan ko. 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
3: 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Gayun lang yung commentary ko. Dinala ng FIBA all over the world.
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4: Sarap maglaro na wala kang iniisip. 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
0: Ang minahal niyong esports and sports online talk show, may bago ng tahanan.
2: Wala kaming console actually sa bahay. Yung may console, yung pinsan ko. Oh, by the way, pro player din yan.
3: My commentary for the NBA Finals, only for the Philippines. Gayun lang yung commentary ko. Dinala ng FIBA all over the world.
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I'm an all-around media personality. 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At ilan pa yan, marami pa yan ha. Basta, hanapin nyo lang ang logo na to. The Philippines' leading premier number one awesome publisher, GSCA Kent Media. 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
3: 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Yung may console, yung pinsan ko. 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
4: 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Ngayon lang yung commentary ko. Dinala ng FIBA all over the world.
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I'm probably gonna play other games too, but yeah, this is JForce Facility Smile Network. 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
4: 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I only have 1 minute to do this plug, but you should watch it because if you watch JForce Facility, you're gonna solve world hunger. You're gonna be a cool person, and it's a really cool show that I'm making. I'm gonna play cool Roblox games on it. I'm probably gonna play other games too, but yeah, this is JForce Facility Smile Network. 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

Fenny Boy Gold is brought to you by our fictional sponsors, MSA Gatas, Flying P, Cease and Desist Order Incorporated, Always Supermarket, and our in-real-life sponsors, QQ Polish Co., The Blair Closet.

0: streamlining the case now, if at all possible.
1: Yes, we'll look for all opportunities to do that, including through the agreed fact process.
0: Yeah, well, as I say, if you can get back to us on this before the next status conference, otherwise, as I say, we really are going to start going through the...

0: Mr. Hance, I don't imagine you've got any comment on that, but have you got a rough idea at all of how many hours you want to cross-examine?
1: I think that may very well depend upon what constraints you place upon the prosecution.

0: makes only one reference in the whole of the trial brief, one footnote. And yet apparently that minuscule slither of the prosecution's case requires an examination in chief of 6 hours.
1: Yeah.
0: And the story will begin in 1987, a quarter of a century before the charging period, and will come right up to date, thus embracing 40 years of Philippine history.
1: Well, I'm assuming that this is to give the chamber the background to all of this.
0: Well, it may well be, but we know from the judgment in the Arakan case that if we don't put our case to her, it may come back to bite us on the backside. And if we've got to put a case that embraces 40 years, it's going to be a very long cross-examination. And I'll make this point at the outset. If the door to the sort of quasi-expert opinion that the witness purports to give is open, then it will be open for the whole case. And if the prosecution want to turn this case into a popularity contest, bring it on.
1: I don't think we need that particular interorum type of...
0: No. The answer to the question is it will depend how tightly you have the rein on the prosecution. And the first witness is... And the second, who, of course, is somebody who briefly visited the Philippines, not in the charging period, and again purports to give some sort of quasi-expert opinion. If there are rulings on the admissibility of where they can be constrained, then I can be very, very economical. But if we're going to go wide-ranging, then I've got two too, both in crop examination and in the defence case.
1: Yeah. All right, well, I mean, at the moment, I think this could benefit from discussion between the parties rather than us having to make a ruling. And as I say, this is merely a warning shot. But the simple answer to my question is, no, you're not in a position at the moment to suggest how many hours you need.
0: Not really, no.
1: No.
2: And I can just say, it's not going to be a 40-year history lesson. Thank you.
1: Yes, all right. As far as the representatives of the victims are concerned, I imagine you're in the same position. It's a bit difficult to say.
3: I may actually be in a position to say something.
1: Right.
3: Based on the experience of the other trials, of course, first of all, we will probably not question all the witnesses. This is the first data. The second, the experience tells that we will need between 30 minutes and 1 hour max for witness. This is the average that has been used in different trials. It will depend on the type of witness, of course. As you can imagine, for a crime-based witness, we will explore more in detail the victimization, so we may require more time. And for the expert witness, we are actually discussing in the team the areas on which the interest of

0: also discussions in relation to the possibility to request authorization to present evidence after the presentation by the prosecution. We are still discussing that because we will need to see how the prosecution case will progress to see if we would like to introduce additional evidence in the interest of the victims. But we have an understanding that this will be very confined and very focused. So this is what we can say at the moment, and we will streamline as much as possible, and we are fully aware of the intention of the chamber, and we fully share the need of going expeditiously. Thank you very much.
1: Yes, all right. Well, thank you, Susie. That's helpful. I can say, I don't know whether you've said it already, but it is not our intention to ask for the questions in advance. I'm more an experienced counsel, and we'll probably put that in general order. Okay, then could I move next, please, to the prosecution's list of evidence, which at the moment is massive, 15,000 items of evidence. Now, as you will recall, Mr. Nichols or Mr. Jeremy, whoever's going to listen to this or deal with this one, the chamber said in the last status conference that it was very anxious to avoid the wholesale dumping on the trial chamber and the defence for that matter of exhibits or documents or whatever it is, or videos which are either repetitive or of such limited relevance as to be almost irrelevant. I'm afraid at the moment

0: more about it. I mean, how many of the actual exhibits are you going to say you're going to rely on heavily?
1: Thank you, Your Honor. We understand it is large. Part of that comes from one very large data set. And if I could go into private session for just one moment.
0: Yes.
1: To describe the
0: private session, please.
2: That is correct. So we now proceed to vote. The clerk, of course, is directed to call the roll for nominal voting.
3: Pandami ng A for Alan.
4: Call vote. Seto Jazz Aquino. 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Seto Jazz Cayetano Pia. Seto Jazz De La Rosa. Seto Jazz Hercito. 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Seto Jazz Ontiveros. Seto Jazz Lacson. Seto Jazz Lapid. Seto Jazz Legarda. Seto Jazz Marcoleta. Seto Jazz Marcos. Seto Jazz Padilla. Seto Jazz Pangilinan. Seto Jazz Soto III. Seto Jazz Tulfo Irwin. Seto Jazz Tulfo Rafi. Seto Jazz Villanueva. Seto Jazz Villar Camil. Seto Jazz Villar Mark. Seto Jazz Zubiri. The Senate President, Seto Jazz Cachalian. The Presiding Officer, Seto Jazz Escudero.
2: No.

0: With 13 affirmative votes, 6 negative votes, 1 abstention, the appeal is lost. Senator Judge Camille Villar is recognized.
1: Sorry, but...
0: What is your pleasure, ma'am?
2: No, I just wanted to manifest also or respond to the manifestation of Senator Erwin Tulfo.
0: The lady may proceed.
2: While I respect all of our colleagues here, all of you, I think we should be reminded that the senators that are being detained who are not here right now, that is not their choice. And I think it's unfair to call them out that, you know, their crimes are of, you know, plunder and of theft. Because none of those senators have been convicted. There are a lot of questions about why they're not even here in the first place. And as the youngest member of this august body, can we stop it with these attacks on each other? We are senators of the Philippines. Let us give each other due respect. Let's give Filipinos due respect. Hindi naman tayo pwedeng kung ano-ano na lang sinasabi natin dito tungkol sa mga colleagues natin, di ba? 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So wag naman tayo tumayo dyan at mag-low-blow ng ganun. I afford my colleagues to respect. And I just hope that our colleagues can do the same for those that are here and are not here. Yun lamang po. Maraming salamat.
0: Noted. With the indulgence of Senator Judge Allen, yes, are you making an interjection or a manifestation?
3: No, it's on the same topic, very short.
0: You may proceed, sir, before I recognize Senator Judge Soto and then Senator Judge Padilla.
3: Thank you, Senator Judge Soto. Forgive me for interjecting. Just on this point, and Senator Camille said it better, but I do promise to myself to accord the respect to everyone and have a healthy discussion. I do see the point of Senator Tulfo Erwin in distinguishing between martial law and what's happening now. And the point I just want to make is that we have different views about that. And if we answer here, it will turn political. But I think we've answered, we've made our own allegations outside the impeachment court. But just for the record, as Camille, Senator Judge Camille said it better. No, let me put it this way. If we amend the rules to allow electronic, then many of these arguments will go away. No, so Senator Judge Erwin, I take in good faith yung dinidistinguish mo between martial law cases and here. Except nga yung stand namin kasi is that may politika din dun sa ibang cases. But let's not elaborate on that. Let's just respect each other's decision. And the emotions from Senator Camille came also from we visit kasi our colleagues, and visibly, di ba, Mr. President, their presiding officer, visibly they're upset also with everything that's happening, from their own liberty, from them not able to participate, from the threshold being changed. But we're all trying to do our best. Thank you, Mr. Presiding Officer. Thank you, Senator Soto.
0: Thank you, Senator Judge Allen.

0: personalize however you want. InnovaStar 14, for gaming, for pictures, for anything.
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1: Ako po ang bilang Vice President, CEO at correspondent sa network na ito. 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
1: 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Kaya subukan nyo na ito inumin. 20 pesos lang SRP.
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3: 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Oh, by the way, pro player din yan.
4: 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Gayun lang yung commentary ko. Dinala ng FIBA all over the world.
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0: Ang minahal niyong esports and sports online talk show, may bago ng tahanan.
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3: 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Ngayon lang yung commentary ko. Dinala ng FIBA all over the world.
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0: Returning this November 2026, mapapanood sa mga social media channels ng Kuya Studios pati na rin sa Cool FM and Cool TV.